0: I've been in one perfect restaurant in my life. 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Can make it rain. Not this chef or that chef. It was the restaurant that made you feel not alone.
1: What do we need? I'm here.
2: We can do this. You ready?
0: We have each other. And that is perfect.